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1: Benson Boone's going to give us one heck of a show at our iHeartRadio Music Festival. Absolutely looking forward to that. Lainey Wilson taking the stage. Goo Goo Dolls. 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

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Man, lazy days of summer, and my kids know it. It is so hard to get them out of bed, but will they wake up knowing they're going to the Tiger Festival balloons tomorrow? Well, only time will tell. And I sure hope the weather cooperates, too, for this. It's K103.

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1: The week is coming to a close. 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Go to the beach. Go to the shore. Go to the lake. Go to the backyard and let the kids splash in the kiddie pool. I'm going to be here to keep you company. Thank you for joining me tonight.

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1: Are you a gardener? Do you like growing vegetables, growing seeds, growing flowers? If you ever plant seeds, they have little bits of information on the back of the package. They tell you where to plant, when to plant, how the plants have to be in the ground by May or April or sometimes even early June. But usually if they go in the ground any later than mid-June, you're not really going to have a harvest. Well, I am a daredevil. I am playing roulette. I am planting seeds, even though it's out of time, even though I should have done it 3 weeks ago. I'm gambling big, gonna see if the pumpkins are

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1: Wherever you are, whatever you're doing on this Friday night, the weekend is here and we are here to celebrate it with you. 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
1: 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Prying into your business. That's what I do. 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I want to know who you love and why you love them. 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

Are you facing challenges that seem insurmountable? Have you got a lot on your plate and you really don't even know where to begin to sort through things? Maybe, literally, maybe you're trying to move this summer. 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And maybe you are packing up and rearranging your life. Or maybe it's more a figurative thing where you're trying to rearrange and pack up and make positive changes in an emotional way, not just a physical way. If you're having a hard time sorting through stuff, figuring out what to

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Hey, it's Madison. 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

K103, Portland's best variety of the 80s, 90s, and today. Good morning. Welcome to the weekend. We're going to see some showers today, afternoon showers tomorrow, but hey, at least we're not in the hundreds. We need this rain. Bring it on. 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

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Now, the rumor is Ed Sheeran might be more than just a guest at Taylor Swift's wedding next week. 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

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Yes, Toy Story 5 is definitely going to kill it in the box office yet again this week. You'll find this one on the soundtrack. I Knew It, I Knew You with Taylor.

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5: Keep a sweater or sweatshirt handy this week, and you'll probably need it. Cool and shower weather will persist through Sunday, with afternoon highs only in the mid-60s. From the K2 Storm Tracker Weather Center, I'm Dave Selesky.
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4: Keep a sweater or a sweatshirt handy this week, and you'll probably need it. Cool and shower weather will persist through Sunday, with afternoon highs only in the mid-60s. From the K2 Storm Tracker Weather Center, I'm Dave Selesky.
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Hi, it's Kay with a Dream Portland's best variety of the 80s, 90s. And today it's Christina. Let's talk awesome news of the week. 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
1: 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Taco Bell's new jalapeno citrus salsa. Bright, spicy, zesty. Impossible to ignore. It brings main character energy to every bite. Not just the sauce, it's a star. Only at Taco Bell. 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

A103, look up into the sky. Is it a bird? Is it a plane? No, it's a hot air balloon. The Tigard Festival balloons back at Cook Park. Three mornings of hot air balloon launches. They even have free tethered rides if you've never been in one. And plus, don't forget about the night glow at sunset. Gorge.

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So the movie Supergirl is looking to get about $50 million in its first week in the theaters. It actually just got a 57% on Rotten Tomatoes. And some people said it's giving like Las Vegas Strip superhero impersonator. Ouch. You might just want to go see Toy Story 5.

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0: Oh my gosh, Taylor Swift. I wonder if she's like a big ball of nerves right now. Or is she just ready to marry her baby already?
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0: Either way, I wish I was a fly on the wall in the wedding. I mean, come on.

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Well, it's back again Monday morning starting at 8:05. 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

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And today, have you gone on the Oregon Ice Cream Trail? 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